0: submitted for your approval a period of time between January 1, 1960 and December 31st, 1969. During the course of this 3-hour broadcast, there is no other time. It's 1965.
1: Tina Delgado is alive! Alive!
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1: Uno, dos, one, two, tres, cuatro.
0: Sam, the Jam, and Wooly Bully, y'all, let's do it now, yeah?
1: Hey!
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0: department.
1: What a year this is turning out to be. Here are the top five television shows this year. In fifth place, The Lucy Show. Andy Griffith, number four. The Red Skelton Hour, third place. And it's number two for Gomer Pyle. And the number one show again this year is Bonanza. Well, you can throw away your hula hoop. They say the Super Ball is the biggest toy fad this year, and skateboarding's catching on fast. On the music scene, rumor has it that Elvis invited the Beatles to visit his home last month. When they arrived, the four lads from Liverpool were in such awe that all they could do was sit and stare at the king. Sources told us that Elvis broke the ice by saying, "If all you guys are going to do is stare at me, I'm going to bed." Speaking of the Beatles, they just concluded their second motion picture. Unlike Hard Day's Night, their first movie, this one's in color. John wrote the title song and considers it his finest work to date. So here's a sneak preview of

0: 1965. We'll continue in a moment.
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11: Here's your river forecast. Lowest dip down to about 50 tonight under partly cloudy skies with a slight chance of rain showers. Southwesterly winds 5 to 10 miles an hour. Daytime highs approaching 63. Tomorrow, mainly clear skies. Clear skies tomorrow night. Lows dip down to about 42. I'm meteorologist Derek Hite on 94.9 and 99.1 The River.
10: Currently, it's 64 degrees.
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12: 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Welcome back.

0: Thank you, Diana Ross and the Supremes. Well, I heard a great joke the other day about this guy who walked into a bar with a duck on his back. Can you dig it?
1: Yeah, my man.
0: You heard that one, huh? Okay, back to the hits.
1: All right.
0: This song's gonna make you guys want to grab your girlfriend, take her out to the barn, and roll around in the...
2: Hey!
0: Roy Head, treat her right. It's the only way to treat her if you want to meet her. Hand me that mirror over there, will you, Roy?
1: Oh, you're looking good, baby.
0: Do I look like I could treat her right?

0: 65.
1: Some people say this next group's music is for the birds. Actually, it's from the birds. They are the birds. And here's Gene Clark to tell you how they're America's answer to the Beatles.
2: They signed us on a fluke. They said, well, hey, we need, you know, Capitol has the Beatles. We need a group. This is a good vocal group. We need a group like this. It was also an experiment with the first 8-track recording. And McGuinn played the 12-string on it to give it the sound, to save time, so that rather than have to go through a 6 to 8 hour session of getting a good take with a band that is not that experienced with electronic recording. Well, I mean, Crosby and I and McGuinn were experienced with vocal recording, but not with the band type recording. To save the time and money, they just said, let's hire the best, cut a track, give it that sound, let them do the vocals and see what happens.

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1: Thank you, Jim McGuinn. Later on, by the way, I have a feeling you're going to change your name to Roger. Here's a double shot now of the Byrds for you. Let's turn it.

0: 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We'll continue.
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10: Starting in New York City at about 5:30 this afternoon, 30 million persons found themselves without light, subways, elevators, air conditioners. The running gag was, where were you when the lights went out? The population bomb was no longer just a threat. It was a clear and present danger.
11: Small army of police, the postmen are carrying shotguns, National Guardsmen riding jeeps.
12: That's the sound of a high-pressure pumper from the fire department, knocking down a blaze far removed from the main riot scene.
10: 24 riots in 23 cities.
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0: 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Bring back that love and feel. 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
2: 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I appreciate it. This group's going to go down in history as being one of the all-time greats. Mark my words. Here's Mr. Levi Stubbs and the Four Tops. Ooh.

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7: Here's your River forecast. Lowest dip down to about 50 tonight under partly cloudy skies with a slight chance of rain showers. Southwesterly winds 5 to 10 miles an hour. Daytime highs approaching 63. Tomorrow, mainly clear skies. Clear skies tomorrow night. Lows dip down to about 42. I'm meteorologist Derek Height on 94.9 and 99.1 The River. Currently 63.
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0: You're traveling through another decade. The year once again is 1965.
9: Hi, this is Mike Smith of the Dave Clark Five, and we're live from the 60s with the real Don Steele.

We've got some boys here that formed the band back in 1961 in a garage in Hawthorne, California. Yep, we're talking about Brian Wilson, Dennis Wilson, brother Carl Wilson, and then there's Mike Love and Al Jardine. They're known as the Beach Boys. Some people say their music is just a fad here in 1965. I know one thing, the subject matter of this song will never, ever go out of style.

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8: Here's your river forecast. Lowest dip down to about 50 tonight under partly cloudy skies with a chance for showers. Southwesterly winds 5 to 10 miles an hour. High temperatures reach up to 63. Tomorrow, ample sunshine expected. Lows dip down to about 42. Tomorrow night, clear skies. I'm meteorologist Derek Height on 94.9 and 99.1 The River. Right now, it's 63 degrees.
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9: Here's your river forecast. Lowest dip down to about 50 tonight under partly cloudy skies with a chance for showers. Southwesterly winds 5 to 10 miles an hour. High temperatures reach up to 63. Tomorrow, ample sunshine expected. Lows dip down to about 42. Tomorrow night, clear skies. I'm meteorologist Derek Height on 94.9 and 99.1 The River. Right now, it's 63 degrees.
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11: You're traveling through time. You're moving through another decade called the 1960s. And now, submitted for your approval, the year 1961.
12: Alan Shepard went downrange from Cape Canaveral in a suborbital flight. Elapsed time, 15 minutes. In July, Gus Grissom went downrange for 16 minutes and almost drowned when his Mercury capsule flooded and sank.

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1: Well, rumor has it that this is going to be the year that the FCC, the Federal Communications Commission, gives its okay to FM stereo. Won't that be nice to have something going on in both speakers? We have some new acts this year. Glenn Campbell, Aretha Franklin, Paul Revere and the Raiders, Tony Orlando, the Spinners, Gladys Knight, and get this, the Pips. Also, the Beach Boys and the Letterman. They're all getting together in 1961. Rumor has it that RCA Records is getting ready to honor Elvis Presley with a plaque for selling more than $76 million worth of records in just 5 years. Ricky Nelson is considering dropping the Y from his first name. And Bob Dylan just played Carnegie Hall to 53 people. There's a new rock and roll epidemic sweeping the nation. And a man named Bobby Lewis just came down with the first case.

0: 1961 will return in a moment from a place where history is only a rumor.
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0: Don, live from the 60s. I'm the real Don Steele, and standing by me is Benny King.
1: Now, when I wrote the song, I wrote it originally to give to the Drifters again. Although I wasn't in the group, I said, well, what a beautiful song. I called the guys up. I got with Charlie Thomas. We went over to Lover Patterson's house. We rehearsed the song only because he looked up at me and said, we don't need any more material. Did Benny King get a chance to record Stand By Me?

0: 1961 will return in a moment.
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10: Here's your river forecast. Lowest dip down to about 50 tonight under partly cloudy skies with a chance for showers. Southwesterly winds 5 to 10 miles an hour. High temperatures reach up to 63. Tomorrow, ample sunshine expected. Lows dip down to about 42. Tomorrow night, clear skies. I'm meteorologist Derek Hite on 94.9 and 99.1 The River. Right now, it's 63 degrees.
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14: Here's your river forecast. Lowest dip down to about 50 tonight under partly cloudy skies with a chance for showers. Southwesterly winds 5 to 10 miles an hour. High temperatures reach up to 63. Tomorrow, ample sunshine expected. Lows dip down to about 42. Tomorrow night, clear skies. I'm meteorologist Derek Height on 94.9 and 99.1 The River. Right now, it's 63 degrees.
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10: We got your top three right here for the month of November 29th, 1969. Let's do it!
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10: 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Marilyn McCoo tried to get Billy Davis to marry her,

Live from the 60s. Right here with me, the real Don Steele. What you gonna do when the Grim Reaper comes knocking on your door? You gonna tell him to come back later when you're not so busy? Life must go on.

Ladies and gentlemen, on this November 29th, 1969, we have a tie for the number one song. Both songs by the Beatles. First the A-side, a George Harrison favorite called Something. Listen.

of November 29, 1969. And so is this one. It doesn't happen too often that an act has an A and B side of a record be number one, but they did it. The Beatles can do anything. Come together.

0: 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Your next stop will be...
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13: Here's your river forecast. Lowest dip down to about 50 tonight under partly cloudy skies with the chance for showers. Southwesterly winds 5 to 10 miles an hour. High temperatures reach up to 63. Tomorrow, ample sunshine expected. Lows dip down to about 42. Tomorrow night, clear skies. I'm meteorologist Derek Hite on 94.9 and 99.1 The River. Currently, it's 61 degrees.
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0: The year is 1969. Welcome back.
15: We got your top three right here for the month of November 29th, 1969. Let's do it!
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right here with me, the real Don Steele. What you gonna do when the Grim Reaper comes knocking on your door? You gonna tell him to come back later when you're not so busy? Life must go on.

Ladies and gentlemen, on this November 29th, 1969, we have a tie for the number one song. Both songs by the Beatles. First the A-side, a George Harrison favorite called Something. Listen.

November 29, 1969. And so is this one. It doesn't happen too often that an act has an A and B side of a record be number one, but they did it. The Beatles can do anything. Come Together.

0: 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Your next stop will be...
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4: Here's your river forecast. Slight chance of rain showers tonight, otherwise mainly clear skies. Lows level off around 50. Southwest winds 5 to 10 miles an hour. Daytime highs approaching 63. Tomorrow, ample sunshine expected. Lows dip down to about 42. Tomorrow night, clear skies.
5: I'm meteorologist Derek Hite on 94.9 and 99.1 The River.
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4: Here's your river forecast. Slight chance of rain showers tonight, otherwise mainly clear skies. Lows level off around 50. Southwest winds 5 to 10 miles an hour. Daytime highs approaching 63. Tomorrow, ample sunshine expected. Lows dip down to about 42. Tomorrow night, clear skies.
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3: Here's your river forecast. Slight chance of rain showers tonight, otherwise mainly clear skies. Lows level off around 50. Southwest winds 5 to 10 miles an hour. Daytime highs approaching 63. Tomorrow, ample sunshine expected. Lows dip down to about 42. Tomorrow night, clear skies.
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0: Here's your river forecast. Slight chance of rain showers tonight, otherwise mainly clear skies. Lows level off around 50. Southwest winds 5 to 10 miles an hour. Daytime highs approaching 63. Tomorrow, ample sunshine expected. Lows dip down to about 42. Tomorrow night, clear skies. I'm meteorologist Derek Height on 94.9 and 99.1 The River. Currently 59.
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1: Here's your river forecast. Lows around 50. Overnight, under mainly clear skies, west winds 5 to 10 miles an hour. Sunday, high of 63. Sunday night, lows dip down to about 42. Sunny skies and dry. Monday and Tuesday, low 60s. Monday, upper 60s by Tuesday. I'm meteorologist Derek Height on 94.9 and 99.1 The River. Currently 57.
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0: Here's your river forecast. Lows around 50 overnight, under mainly clear skies, west winds 5 to 10 miles an hour. Sunday, high of 63. Sunday night, lows dip down to about 42. Sunny skies and dry. Monday and Tuesday, low 60s Monday, upper 60s by Tuesday. I'm meteorologist Derek Height on 94.9 and 99.1 The River. 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
2: Here's your updated forecast brought to you by Quickstar, supporting local weather and communities across the state. Lows level off around 50 overnight, under clear skies, west winds 5 to 10 miles an hour. Ample sunshine expected again Sunday, daytime highs approaching 63, lows around 43 Sunday night. I'm meteorologist Derek Height on 94.9 and 99.1 The River. 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

0: Here's your updated forecast brought to you by Quickstar, supporting local weather and communities across the state. Lows level off around 50 overnight, under clear skies, west winds 5 to 10 miles an hour. Ample sunshine expected again Sunday, daytime highs approaching 63, lows around 43 Sunday night. I'm meteorologist Derek Height on 94.9 and 99.1 The River. Right now, it's 55 degrees.
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2: Here's your updated forecast brought to you by Quickstar, supporting local weather and communities across the state. Lows level off around 50 overnight under clear skies, west winds 5 to 10 miles an hour. Ample sunshine expected again Sunday. Daytime highs approaching 63, lows around 43 Sunday night. I'm meteorologist Derek Height on 94.9 and 99.1 The River. Right now, it's 55 degrees.
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0: Here's your updated forecast brought to you by Quickstar, supporting local weather and communities across the state. Lows level off around 50 overnight, under clear skies, west winds 5 to 10 miles an hour. Ample sunshine expected again Sunday, daytime highs approaching 63, lows around 43 Sunday night. I'm meteorologist Derek Height on 94.9 and 99.1 The River. Right now, it's 54 degrees.
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3: Here's your river forecast. Lows level off around 50 overnight under mainly clear skies. Westerly winds 5 to 10 miles an hour. Sunday, high of 63. Sunday night, lows around 43. Clear skies and dry. Monday and Tuesday, mid-60s. Monday, upper 60s by Tuesday. I'm meteorologist Derek Height on 94.9 and 99.1 The River. Right now, it's 54 degrees.
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0: 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Lows level off around 50 overnight, under mainly clear skies, westerly winds 5 to 10 miles an hour.
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2: Here's your river forecast. Lows level off around 50 overnight, under mainly clear skies, westerly winds 5 to 10 miles an hour. Sunday, high of 63. Sunday night, lows around 43. Clear skies and dry Monday and Tuesday, mid-60s Monday, upper 60s by Tuesday. I'm meteorologist Derek Hite on 94.9 and 99.1 The River. Currently, it's 53 degrees.
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0: Here's your river forecast. Lows level off around 50 overnight, under mainly clear skies, westerly winds 5 to 10 miles an hour. Sunday, high of 63. Sunday night, lows around 43. Clear skies and dry. Monday and Tuesday, mid-60s Monday, upper 60s by Tuesday. I'm meteorologist Derek Height on 94.9 and 99.1 The River. Currently, it's 53 degrees.
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3: Here's your river forecast. Lows level off around 50 overnight under mainly clear skies. Westerly winds 5 to 10 miles an hour. Sunday, high of 63. Sunday night, lows around 43. Clear skies and dry. Monday and Tuesday, mid-60s. Monday, upper 60s by Tuesday. I'm meteorologist Derek Kite on 94.9 and 99.1 The River. Currently 50.
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1: 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Proceeds from this event will be going to the Winneshiek County Ag Association and the Winneshiek County Sheriff's K-9 Unit. The ride will leave the Winneshiek County Fairgrounds at 10 a.m. sharp. 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
3: Here's your river forecast. Bright sunshine expected today with daytime highs approaching 63. Northwest winds 5 to 10 miles an hour. Clear skies again tonight. Lows level off around 43. Bright sunshine expected tomorrow. Daytime highs approaching 64. Temperatures above average Tuesday and Wednesday with highs in the upper 60s. I'm meteorologist Derek Hite on 94.9 and 99.1 The River. Currently, it's 50 degrees.
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6: Here's your river forecast. Bright sunshine expected today with daytime highs approaching 63. Northwest winds 5 to 10 miles an hour. Clear skies again tonight. Lows level off around 43. Bright sunshine expected tomorrow. Daytime highs approaching 64. Temperatures above average Tuesday and Wednesday with highs in the upper 60s. I'm meteorologist Derek Hite on 94.9 and 99.1 The River. Currently, it's 50 degrees.
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Don't you dare touch that dial. Because like the song says, you are out of time. You're almost there, but don't panic. There's still more music to come before you're completely engulfed in the blissful embrace of that little light you see in the distance. Soon you'll be healed, forgiven, and refreshed, free from all trauma, pain, guilt, and shame. You may even forget your own name. But before you dwell in that house forever, here's 30 minutes of easy listening to some slow tracks on 103.5.

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4: Here's your river forecast. Bright sunshine expected today with daytime highs approaching 63. Northwest winds 5 to 10 miles an hour. Clear skies again tonight. Lows level off around 43. Bright sunshine expected tomorrow. Daytime highs approaching 64. Temperatures above average Tuesday and Wednesday with highs in the upper 60s. I'm meteorologist Derek Hite on 94.9 and 99.1 The River. Currently, it's 50 degrees.
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4: Here's your river forecast. Bright sunshine expected today with daytime highs approaching 63. Northwest winds 5 to 10 miles an hour. Clear skies again tonight. Lows level off around 43. Bright sunshine expected tomorrow. Daytime highs approaching 64. Temperatures above average Tuesday and Wednesday with highs in the upper 60s. I'm meteorologist Derek Kite on 94.9 and 99.1 The River. Right now, 48.
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0: I pledge allegiance to the flag of the United States of America and to the republic for which it stands, one nation, under God, indivisible, with liberty and justice for all.
1: On this Sunday morning, the funeral notices a celebration of life for Larry Larson, age 81, of Lawena, will be held at a later date. Again, that's for 81-year-old Larry Larson of Lawena. A celebration of life will be held today for Chad Allen Dunneman, and it'll be from 1 until 4 today at the Mingus Funeral Home in Mabel. Again, that's for Chad Allen Dunneman, age 55. The service for Julie Bangs of Decorah, formerly of Mabel, will be at 2 o'clock Monday at the Henrytown Lutheran Church, Rural Harmony. Visitation 1 hour prior to the service at the church, the Mingus Funeral Home, Mabel, serving the family of Julie Bangs of Decorah, formerly of Mabel.
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4: Here's your river forecast. Ample sunshine expected today with daytime highs approaching 63.
5: Northwesterly winds 8 to 15 miles an hour.
4: Clear skies tonight. Lows dip down to about 43. High temperatures reach up to 64 tomorrow. Ample sunshine expected Tuesday with highs around 70. 68 Wednesday. I'm meteorologist Derek Hite on 94.9 and 99.1 The River. Right now, it's 48 degrees.
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4: Here's your river forecast. Ample sunshine expected today with daytime highs approaching 63. Northwesterly winds 8 to 15 miles an hour. Clear skies tonight. Lows dip down to about 43. High temperatures reach up to 64 tomorrow. Ample sunshine expected Tuesday with highs around 70. 68 Wednesday. I'm meteorologist Derek Kite on 94.9 and 99.1 The River. Currently, it's 52 degrees.
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0: Bob's Chance Table, Sweet Shop, Stage Raffle, Snack Walk, and Luncheon, Live and Silent Auctions in the school gym, with the live auction starting at 2 p.m. And the Big Ticket Raffle takes place at 4 p.m. with the grand prize of $5,000.
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2: Here's your river forecast. Ample sunshine expected today, with daytime highs approaching 63. Northwesterly winds 8 to 15 miles an hour. Clear skies tonight. Lows dip down to about 43. High temperatures reach up to 64 tomorrow. Ample sunshine expected Tuesday, with highs around 70. 68 Wednesday. I'm meteorologist Derek Hite on 94.9 and 99.1 The River. Currently 54.
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I have a question for you. Did you just let out a big old sigh like that? Well, experts are saying you're probably stressed. According to neurologists at UCLA, listen to this, the average person sighs every 5 minutes. Every mammal on the planet sighs, and generally speaking, it's how we all maintain proper lung function and cool the brain. But sighing, it can also be a result of heavy stress, because as you know, when we're stressed, our body releases fight or flight hormones, and that makes our breathing more shallow. So we tend to start sighing more to get more oxygen. In fact, sighing, it can increase by 10 times when you're stressed. It's your body's way of trying to get you to do some deep breathing, which has been shown to calm your heart rate and lower your blood pressure. So if you notice yourself sighing a lot more than usual, check your stress level. You may need to do some extra deep breathing to calm down.

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1: Wow, here's something for bosses in North America to think about. Iceland's economy is outperforming most other European countries after the nationwide introduction of a shorter work week with no loss in pay. In the last few years, half of all workers in the country accepted the offer of shorter working hours, including a four-day week. That resulted in Iceland's economy expanding by a full 5%. Researchers found that productivity stayed the same or improved in most workplaces, while workers' well-being increased, quote, dramatically, with less stress and burnout and better physical health and work-life balance. Amazing.
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0: 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From our dating and relationship files, you started dating somebody new. That's awesome. But what do you think? Are they right for you? Are they the one? Dating and relationship expert Matthew Hussey shared these three early signs that they indeed are not a good fit. Number one, your seeking styles are out of sync. If you love exploring new places on vacation and trying new restaurants and experiences, but they'd rather play Halo for days on end on the couch, that means you're seeking styles are incompatible. Run away. The next sign they may not be right for you. Your levels of drive are very different. If they won't lift a finger to clean their apartment and you're a neatnik, or they're just not at all interested in self-improvement, you may clash. And you don't want to be anybody's life coach or to be somebody's project or fixer-upper, says our expert. As the saying goes, water seeks its own level. You'll be better off with somebody who has the same amount of motivation as you. Our experts say you should never date somebody with the hope of changing them. Here's one more early warning sign you might not be a good fit. They talk the talk but never walk the walk. They may swear their undying affection, but when you need them, whether it's after a bad day at work or on the day you're moving to a new apartment, are they there for you? Dating and relationship expert Matthew Hussey, the three early signs that your partner indeed is not a good fit.
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3: Here's your river forecast. Ample sunshine expected today with daytime highs approaching 63. Northwesterly winds 8 to 15 miles an hour. Clear skies tonight. Lows dip down to about 43. High temperatures reach up to 64 tomorrow. Ample sunshine expected Tuesday with highs around 70. 68 Wednesday. I'm meteorologist Derek Height on 94.9 and 99.1 The River. Currently 54.
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1: All right, you're going to love this piece of intel. If you want to get ahead at work, experts say you need to try to crack people up. This comes from Stanford Graduate School of Business professor Dr. Jennifer Aker, co-author of the new book, Humor Seriously. She says having the ability to make people laugh is a superpower, especially in the workplace, whether it's in the building or on a Zoom call. For example, a survey by staffing firm Robert Half International found a whopping 98% of executives prefer workers who have a sense of humor, and most bosses think funny employees are actually better at their jobs than those who take everything so seriously. One reason is that teams who can laugh together tend to be more productive. Dr. Aker says it's mainly because when you can lighten the mood with a quick joke, coworkers are much less likely to feel stressed and hostile and discouraged. Plus, many studies show that when we laugh, we genuinely feel happier and more motivated. It's because laughter triggers our body's release of feel-good endorphins at a level similar to exercising. We also get a dose of oxytocin, the hormone associated with bonding, which helps us form deeper connections at work and keeps us motivated on tough days. You want to be successful at work? Make sure you try to crack people up.
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0: 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Currently, it's 57 degrees.
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This is John Tesh on the River, 94.9 and 99.1 FM. All right, so why is it that we just can't resist looking at gross stuff on the internet? You know, you see headlines that say, man impaled by arrow through the eye and lives, and for some reason, we got to click to see the poor guy's eye. Why does this happen? Psychology professor Alexander Skolnick is an expert in disgust. This is real. He says this happens to be an evolutionary tendency. It's baked into our brains because being disgusted keeps us safe. As babies and little kids, we learn to avoid dangerous things that could hurt us or make us sick, and gross pictures on the internet serve that same purpose. They teach us what to avoid to stay safe and healthy. Got to avoid the arrow in the eye. Professor Skolnick also compares our desire to see gross stuff to riding a roller coaster or watching a gory movie. We feel fear, but at the heart of it, we know we're safe. And that combination ends up lighting up your reward response. We know we're never really in danger, so we can let these images make our heart race. And those two reasons are why we feel compelled often to click on the gross stuff online. Now you know.

0: 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Well, we've talked many times before with support from researchers about how great it is to have a hobby. Hobbies reduce stress and strengthens the brain. But if you want to make your hobby even better, you just do it with other people. According to the University of Rochester, they said engaging your favorite hobby in your favorite hobby with others, much more satisfying. The presence of other people intensifies the experience.
1: It also makes you feel more connected to a community, so that when you're doing, whether it's, you know, knitting, bowling, whatever your hobby is, you're going to feel like it's not something that you're using to dissociate. It's something you're using to gain fulfillment, and that it will actually be self-perpetuating. I'll also say this. We know, we have told you so many times, that social relationships at the workplace and dating relationships at the workplace are a recipe for disaster, right? And as an adult, you go, okay, but then what am I supposed to do?
0: Right.
1: How am I supposed to meet people? How it's really hard to not just to date, but also just to make friends in adulthood.
0: Right.
1: Having a hobby or having a place where you volunteer, having something that you're engaged in regularly is the key to developing a community that is outside of your professional community, but that will allow you to date, have additional friends, and not be tied to your workplace for all of that.
0: Yeah, I love your examples too. Bowling or knitting.
1: I'm just trying, you know, I'm going with just like the classic, what I saw the Flintstones do. That's what I'm going.
0: Yeah, that's a good baseline.

0: This is John Tesh on the River, 94.9 and 99.1 FM. You know us. If it doesn't make you better, healthier, happier, or just far more interesting, we won't put it on this show. My name is John Tesh with Intelligence for Your Life. And when you were a little kid, your parents probably drilled it into your head to say please and thank you. Well, I'll tell your parents thank you because there's a real social benefit to being polite. According to Gonzaga University, who studied this, expressing gratitude, it leads to increased feelings of interpersonal warmth that helps old and new relationships grow stronger and closer. So social psychologist Monica Bartlett led the research and says a simple thank you makes others view you as a warmer person. It works every time. And as a result, they're more interested in talking to you, getting to know you, and continuing to build a relationship with you. So saying thank you not only helps us develop new relationships, it also helps strengthen existing relationships.
1: Here's your river forecast. Ample sunshine expected today with daytime highs approaching 63. Northwesterly winds 8 to 15 miles an hour. Clear skies tonight. Lows dip down to about 43. High temperatures reach up to 64 tomorrow. Ample sunshine expected Tuesday with highs around 70. 68 Wednesday. I'm meteorologist Derek Hite on 94.9 and 99.1 The River. Currently 61.
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0: 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All right, intelligent people, here we go with how our smartphone GPS maps are destroying our memory. This comes from technology expert Nicholas Carr, who wrote a great book, The Shallows, What the Internet is Doing to Our Brains. So research shows that our navigational sense is tightly connected to memory. And the less we use our memory to get where we're going, and the more we rely on technology instead, the higher our risk for memory loss and dementia as we age. That's why technology expert Carr recommends boosting your brain power and your memory by taking different routes to get to everyday locations and using a paper map on occasion to go someplace new. And try to really understand the route you're taking and where you're actually headed instead of listening to monotone directions from a GPS app. And after you've been someplace, try to visualize the route you took to get there. The better able you are to remember the twists and turns and landmarks, the easier it'll be to find the next time, and the bigger the boost to your brain power, more importantly.
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0: Saturday, October 17th. Proceeds from this event will be going to the Winnesee County Ag Association and the Winnesee County Sheriff's K-9 Unit. 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
3: Here's your river forecast. Ample sunshine expected today, with daytime highs approaching 63. Northwesterly winds 8 to 15 miles an hour. Clear skies tonight. Lows dip down to about 43. High temperatures reach up to 64 tomorrow. Ample sunshine expected Tuesday, with highs around 70. 68 Wednesday. I'm meteorologist Derek Hite on 94.9 and 99.1 The River. Currently 61.
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0: This is John Tesh on the River, 94.9 and 99.1 FM. John Tesh with you, sharing the latest workout intelligence. And you've heard of HIIT, high-intensity interval training. It's a way to get fit faster since your workout is more intense and even shorter. Sessions only last 30 minutes, and you alternate between giving it all you got and quick periods of rest, high-intensity interval training. Now there's another way to get fit, HIPAA, high-intensity incidental physical activity. High-intensity incidental physical activity. HIPAA is essentially small bursts of strenuous activity that pop up throughout your day, like having to haul bags of groceries up two flights of stairs, chasing your dog through the park after she took off chasing a squirrel. And those little bouts of HIPAA, they add up and actually improve your cardio fitness, even if you're only going all out for 30 seconds at a time. Certified strength and conditioning specialist Rachel Cosgrove says this HIPAA is all about pushing yourself in small doses. So aim for 3 small doses of HIPAA every day to maximize your cardio fitness. That's HIPAA, high intensity incidental physical activity.
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0: 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Let's call this next piece the health benefits of having a yard. Look at your yard. Do you see all those GLVs out there waiting to boost your mood? So GLV stands for green leaf volatiles, and it's the compound most of us associate with the scent of freshly mowed grass. You know what it smells like. Scientists say the compounds are actually in all green plants, and they're one of nature's ways of protecting plants. Because when grass or leaves are damaged, say by a hungry caterpillar, GLVs are released to attract insects that'll come and eat the caterpillar, thus saving the plant. But get this. The latest study has found that green leaf volatiles have benefits for us, too, humans. Australian researchers found that when we inhale the compounds, they activate areas of our brain responsible for shutting down stress, and they produce a sense of tranquility. The result? Long-term exposure to these GLVs, also known as the smell of cut grass, can boost your mood in a way that protects you from mental health issues like anxiety and depression. In fact, some research suggests the compounds are as effective at warding off depression as taking Prozac. Another excuse for cutting the yard, it could be the key to keeping you stress-free.
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0: This is John Tesh on the River, 94.9 and 99.1 FM. So according to the American Academy of Sleep Medicine, one out of three adults regularly feel stressed about the amount of sleep they're getting, and that stress is often the exact reason people cannot fall asleep. In fact, there's a new term for sleep stress known as FOMS, or fear of missing sleep. And according to psychologist Dr. Janet Kennedy, FOMS is a type of performance anxiety similar to what many athletes experience when a game is on the line, where the more you focus on trying not to fail, not to hit the ball into the net, the more likely you are to fail. Dr. Kennedy says with sleep, if you go to bed thinking you must fall asleep right now because you're afraid of being a zombie the next day, you're putting pressure on yourself that goes against what your body wants to do, which is relax. So what's the fix for this FOMS? Sleep specialist Dr. Chris Winter says, instead of stressing about when you'll fall asleep, focus more on what time you want to wake up and be consistent about waking up at the same time every day, even on weekends. That's a big part of this, even on weekends. And then only go to bed when you actually feel tired and you're struggling to keep your eyes open. Dr. Winter says over time, your body will settle into a rhythm and you'll notice that you get sleepy and wake up at roughly the same time every day. For most people, the result is no more fear of missing sleep.
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1: Here's your river forecast. Ample sunshine expected today with daytime highs approaching 63. Northwesterly winds 8 to 15 miles an hour. Clear skies tonight. Lows dip down to about 43. High temperatures reach up to 64 tomorrow. Ample sunshine expected Tuesday with highs around 70. 68 Wednesday. I'm meteorologist Eric Height on 94.9 and 99.1 The River. Right now, 63.
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2: Hey, when you watch a TV show or a movie, Gib, do you root for the underdog?
3: I do, but not the way you do.
2: I love it. According to the journal Media Psychology, people who root for the underdog increase their own drive to succeed because seeing someone else's struggle and willing them to win or get ahead makes us feel hopeful about our own lives.
3: But there is nobody on the planet that loves revenge and underdog stories. If it's an underdog trying to get revenge, that's the thing.
2: Yeah.
3: I mean, you know... what's the Steve McQueen one?
2: There's 24.
3: Gladiator.
2: Yeah. There's Gladiator, 24, Braveheart, and there's also John Wick.
3: Yeah,
2: and The Equalizer.
3: Yeah, so
2: all of them.
3: All those things that make you feel like, oh yeah, watching this guy pull himself out of the ashes.
2: Yeah, exactly. I'm not promoting those films. Be careful with those films.
3: Yeah, but they are the ones that sort of tickle your brain, and it all makes sense now.
2: Gladiator's the best.
3: Gladiator is incredible. It's the reason why I won Best Picture.
2: But what about Rudy, right?
3: Rudy's a phenomenal underdog movie, right? It doesn't just have to be in war and battle in gladiator arenas. It can also be in sports. But, again, this explains why. I mean, you're very successful. You're very good at what you do. And it's because you have this in your psychology. There's something that resonates in there with you and that drives you to be better yourself.
2: You're very kind.

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3: Here's your river forecast. Highs level off around 63 this afternoon under sunny skies. Northwesterly winds 8 to 15 miles an hour. Lows around 43 tonight. Daytime highs approaching 64 tomorrow. Ample sunshine expected. Bright sunshine Tuesday with a high of 70. 68 Wednesday. I'm meteorologist Derek Hite on 94.9 and 99.1 The River. Right now, it's 63 degrees.
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0: My name is John Tesh, your brand new digital detox coach. Turns out a digital detox vacation could be just what we need. Listen to this. Research was conducted recently by the University of Greenwich in the UK. They asked people going on vacation to stop using their phones, their laptops, their tablets on their trip, meaning no checking email, no texting, no social media, not even using Google Maps. They agreed to this. At first, the study volunteers said they felt anxious without the technology, and they went through withdrawals. The biggest frustration participants had was not being able to navigate an unfamiliar place without the use of GPS. The second biggest frustration was not having a way to kill time. Coming in third was not having a way to quickly check in at home. But as their digital detox vacations went on, most of the travelers ended up enjoying not having a phone. They even said they felt liberated. They also found that they learned more about sites and local culture because they were forced to talk to other people, especially locals. This happened to me recently with my family when we were camping and didn't have any service on the phone. So you may want to try going without your phone on vacation. It'd be frustrating at first, but you may end up enjoying your trip more. At least that's the evidence we're seeing these days.
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0: 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All right, my intelligent friends, let's turn back the clock. No matter your age, experts say if you think of yourself as young, your brain will actually age more slowly and stay young longer. This is according to a study in the journal Frontiers in Aging Neuroscience. The researchers found that people who say they feel younger than their actual age generally have brains that look younger too, meaning their brains are significantly denser and healthier. Their cognitive function is stronger compared to people who say they feel older or the same as their actual age. Researchers discovered this after analyzing brain scans of older adults and comparing the results to a survey that asked this simple question: how old do you feel compared to your real age? So why would feeling younger actually help your brain stay younger longer? Researchers say the most obvious reason is that when you feel younger, you're more likely to adopt lifestyle habits associated with younger people, including being more physically active. Bottom line, your mindset is strongly linked to your overall health. That's out of the Bible, by the way. As a man thinks, so is he.
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0: This is John Tesh on the River, 94.9 and 99.1 FM. Welcome back to Intelligence for Your Life. John Tesh with you, and I just checked. I think your fish may be bummed out. Your goldfish, your zebrafish. Fish can experience depression. Yes, we now know this. This is according to Julian Pittman, a professor of biological and environmental sciences at Troy University. He says fish not only suffer from depression, they can be easily diagnosed. We'll teach you how to do that. For example, zebrafish dropped into a new tank who linger at the bottom are likely sad. Those who eagerly explore the upper half of the tank are not. Professor Pittman says fish depression. I just said fish depression. Professor Pittman says fish depression is not the same as human depression, but he believes the symptoms in fish can help neuroscientists who are treating humans because fish have some of the same symptoms. So losing interest in exploring and a lack of appetite. In the meantime, you can help ward off the fish blues by keeping them busy. So add accessories to their tank that they can swim through and make areas of a tank worth exploring. Because just like humans, staying active and engaged can boost their mental health. Fish depression. You heard it here first.
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2: Here's your river forecast. Highs level off around 63 this afternoon under sunny skies. Northwesterly winds 8 to 15 miles an hour. Lows around 43 tonight. Daytime highs approaching 64 tomorrow. Ample sunshine expected. Bright sunshine Tuesday with a high of 70. 68 Wednesday. I'm meteorologist Derek Hite on 94.9 and 99.1 The River. 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

0: 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So experts are saying the hardest part of finishing any task is just starting it. Have you had that feeling? I have. So we're going to make the starting part a little easier here. Here are some science-backed strategies for boosting your motivation. First, commit to working on your goals for just 2 minutes. Psychologists say one of the reasons people don't get started on projects is because they feel overwhelmed. So when it comes to getting in shape, for example, we'll think about how many miles we need to run and the foods we need to eat. And because we know it's a lot of hard work, we eventually talk ourselves out of starting in the first place. It happens. But research has shown if you commit 2 minutes to, say, changing into your workout clothing, you're more likely to at least start exercising. And once you start, you'll find it easier to keep on going. And then try this. Have some coffee. Neuroscientist Dr. John Salamone says physical activity, including walking, triggers the release of dopamine, a brain chemical associated with making us feel happier and more energized. And caffeine is proven to amplify the impact of dopamine. So just a few sips of coffee can make the difference between not even starting an activity to feeling energized enough to power through to the finish line.
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3: Here's your river forecast. Bright sunshine expected this afternoon, with daytime highs approaching 66, northwesterly winds 8 to 15 miles an hour. Lows around 44 tonight. Tomorrow, highs level off around 65. Ample sunshine expected Tuesday, with a high of 70. 68 Wednesday. I'm meteorologist Derek Height on 94.9 and 99.1, The River. Currently, it's 66 degrees.
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Here's a question we get a lot on our Facebook page. When is your house most likely to be broken into? Most people worry that it's going to happen at night when it's dark and streets are deserted. But according to the Bureau of Justice Statistics, break-ins are most likely to happen during the day. Burglars are still most likely to enter homes on weekdays between 10 a.m. and 11 a.m. or 1 p.m. and 3 p.m. It's actually a safer bet for burglars, even if somebody is a stay-at-home parent or works from home. Late morning and early afternoon are the times people are most likely to be out of the house, just so you know.

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1: So here's the only good side, Gib, to being angry. It comes from the Journal of Personality and Social Psychology. Anger can actually motivate you to reach your goals. Here's how it works. The social psychologist found that when study subjects were made to feel angry, their ability to reach a goal was significantly higher. This is in the testing. In the research, the goal was to get a high score in a video game. But the same applies with our other goals. And weirdly enough, anger made more challenging goals easier to achieve. The experts say that while anger is still an emotion we should try to avoid, it can be motivating and push people to work harder. What do you think?
2: I mean, look, this is think about it in the gym. If you miss a set, if you're lifting
1: weights, you talk to yourself.
2: I talk to myself. I get mad about it. If I'm supposed to do 12 reps of something and I only get to 10, when I drop the weight, I get very frustrated that I couldn't make it to 12. And the next round, I'm so much more likely to make it because I'm mad at myself. I'm mad at the situation.
1: Do you talk to yourself?
2: I absolutely talk to myself. I get angry. I make the facial expressions if someone's angry. Look, anger in general, you want to avoid the things that are going to trigger you to be angry. But if you are trying to accomplish goals and you have a setback, being angry about the setback, not directed at a person and not festering on it, but using the anger to motivate you to work harder is absolutely appropriate.
1: Yeah. So, I mean, if it's the right kind of anger, it can motivate you to reach your goals.

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0: This is John Tesh on the River, 94.9 and 99.1 FM. You're plugged into the John Tesh Radio Show. It's intelligence for your life. And next time you're forced to make a choice, but you find yourself waffling back and forth between options, you know the feeling, I want you to try this strategy. Stay perfectly still. We now know that's going to help you make a decision much quicker. A study in the journal Psychological Science finding that when volunteers were trying to make a decision, they tended to sway from side to side. And the more swaying they did, the more wishy-washy and ambivalent they became. But when they were forced to make a choice, they stopped swaying. And the moment they stopped, they were able to choose. That's because when we feel physically grounded, we feel more mentally certain.
1: 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Proceeds from this event will be going to the Winnesee County Ag Association and the Winnesee County Sheriff's K-9 Unit. The ride will leave the Winnesee County Fairgrounds at 10 a.m. sharp. Registration is at 8:30, or pre-register by going to any of the LA Communications stations. 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
4: Here's your river forecast. Bright sunshine expected this afternoon with daytime highs approaching 66. Northwesterly winds 8 to 15 miles an hour. Lows around 44 tonight. Tomorrow, highs level off around 65. Ample sunshine expected Tuesday with a high of 70. 68 Wednesday.
5: I'm meteorologist Derek Height on 94.9 and 99.1 The River.
4: Currently, it's 66 degrees.
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0: 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All right, intelligent folks, if you need to de-stress, just look at a photo of your favorite watery location, whether it's a lake, a stream, or a waterfall. Cognitive scientist Dr. Wallace Nichols wrote Blue Mind about how water impacts our psychological well-being. He says that when we look at water, the reward centers of our brain light up and release feel-good chemicals, especially if you feel an emotional connection to the location, like the bay where you swam every summer as a kid. And just closing your eyes for 60 seconds and picturing your favorite watery location will lower your stress.
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5: Here's your river forecast. Ample sunshine expected this afternoon, with daytime highs approaching 68. Winds out of the northwest, 8 to 15 miles an hour. Lows level off around 44 tonight. Clear skies. Tomorrow, 65. Temperatures a bit above average Tuesday and Wednesday, with highs in the upper 60s. I'm meteorologist Derek Height on 94.9 and 99.1 The River. Currently 68.
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6: 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My name is Captain Adam. Welcome aboard. We've got a lot to yacht about today. Yacht Rock just featured in the Dancing with the Stars episode this week. I've got some audio from that coming up. I've got an interview with David Pack, singer-songwriter from Ambrosia. I'll play that for you today. Tell you more about the Yacht Rock Cruise happening September 12th of 2027. And I've got a five fave for Don Peppenhorst. But first, we launch off the docks with Carly Simon. She's got a new album out, by the way, her 24th studio album. It's called Comes in Waves. It is out, available now. And we go a little bit more classic with a song she co-wrote with Michael McDonald. This is You Belong to Me. 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

0: LRB on YRR, Lonesome Loser there from Little River Band, and they'll be on the Yacht Rock Cruise. What an extravaganza this is going to be aboard the Celebrity Summit, sailing September 12th of 2027. Our good friends Walter Egan, Peter Beckett from Player, Elliot Lurie from Looking Glass will also be on board this boat. And I've got your two headliners coming up very soon, Kenny Loggins and Boz Skaggs. They'll all be on board the Yacht Rock Cruise. See that entire lineup and book your stateroom now. 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And we'll get to Kenny and Boz very soon. Stay with us. 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
10: Here's your river forecast. Ample sunshine expected this afternoon, with daytime highs approaching 68. Winds out of the northwest, 8 to 15 miles an hour. Lows level off around 44 tonight, clear skies. Tomorrow, 65. Temperatures a bit above average Tuesday and Wednesday, with highs in the upper 60s. I'm meteorologist Derek Height on 94.9 and 99.1 The River. currently 68.
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0: The theme to the James Bond thriller For Your Eyes Only from Sheena Easton, from the Roger Moore era of James Bond, my favorite era. I know that might be unpopular with Sean Connery as probably the most popular 007, but hey, I'm a kid of the 70s and 80s, and I gotta go with Roger Moore. Are you kidding me? Moonraker? Jaws in Moonraker? What 10-year-old kid doesn't remember that and think that Roger Moore is not the best 007? Okay, let's get back on track with the Yacht Rock as we look forward to playing you a band that's going to be appearing October 25th at the Brown County Music Center. I'll be there as well as your host and MC. I'll tell you about it soon, coming up on Yacht Rock Radio.
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13: Here's your river forecast. Ample sunshine expected this afternoon, with daytime highs approaching 68. Winds out of the northwest, 8 to 15 miles an hour. Lows level off around 44 tonight. Clear skies. Tomorrow, 65. Temperatures a bit above average Tuesday and Wednesday, with highs in the upper 60s. I'm meteorologist Derek Height on 94.9 and 99.1 The River. Currently 68.
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0: Commodores, Sail On, very yachty, and we're wishing Lionel Richie well as he recovers from a heart procedure. He had a couple shows this year where he felt dizzy and was rushed to the hospital. When they finally got in there, found the problem, found the issue, did some work under the hood, gave him a little heart help, and he's at home resting comfortably, resting up. We'll get him sailing on very soon back on a stage near you. In fact, he just announced he will be back as a judge for the next season of American Idol in 2027. All right, my name's Captain Adam. We've got a five fave coming up around the corner. That's when we let you take over the boat and play your five favorite songs of all time. Don Peppenhorst is our winner today, and he's going to Peppenhorst all of us coming up soon. Stay with us. 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
5: Here's your river forecast. Ample sunshine expected this afternoon, with daytime highs approaching 68. Winds out of the northwest, 8 to 15 miles an hour. Lows level off around 44 tonight, clear skies. Tomorrow, 65. Temperatures a bit above average Tuesday and Wednesday, with highs in the upper 60s. I'm meteorologist Derek Height on 94.9 and 99.1 The River. 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

0: Gino Vannelli. He just wants to stop and tell you how much he loves you. And that was the number one song today on a five fave for Don Peppenhorst. Don, man, thank you so much for getting in touch with me. 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
6: Here's your river forecast. Lows dip down to about 44 tonight under clear skies, northwesterly winds around 5 miles an hour. Daytime highs approaching 65 tomorrow, clear skies. Tomorrow night, lows level off around 51. Sunny skies Tuesday, clouds on the increase by Wednesday, highs in the upper 60s. I'm meteorologist Derek Hite on 94.9 and 99.1 The River. Currently, it's 68 degrees.
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0: Here's your river forecast. Lows dip down to about 44.
1: Tonight,
0: under clear skies,
1: northwesterly winds
0: around 5 miles an hour. Daytime highs approaching 65.
1: Tomorrow,
0: clear skies.
1: Tomorrow night,
0: lows level off around 51.
1: Sunny skies Tuesday,
0: clouds on the increase
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0: highs in the upper 60s. I'm meteorologist Eric Kite on 94.9 and 99.1 The River.
1: Currently, it's 68 degrees.
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5: Here's your river forecast. Lows dip down to about 44 tonight under clear skies. Northwesterly winds around 5 miles an hour. Daytime highs approaching 65. Tomorrow, clear skies. Tomorrow night, lows level off around 51. Sunny skies Tuesday. Clouds on the increase by Wednesday. Highs in the upper 60s. I'm meteorologist Derek Hite on 94.9 and 99.1 The River. Currently, it's 68 degrees.
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6: Here's your river forecast. Lows dip down to about 44 tonight under clear skies. Northwesterly winds around 5 miles an hour. Daytime highs approaching 65. Tomorrow, clear skies. Tomorrow night, lows level off around 51. Sunny skies Tuesday. Clouds on the increase by Wednesday. Highs in the upper 60s. I'm meteorologist Derek Height on 94.9 and 99.1 The River. Currently, it's 68 degrees.
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2: Here's your river forecast. Lows dip down to about 44. Tonight, under clear skies, northwesterly winds around 5 miles an hour. Daytime highs approaching 65. Tomorrow, clear skies. Tomorrow night, lows level off around 51. Sunny skies Tuesday, clouds on the increase by Wednesday, highs in the upper 60s. I'm meteorologist Derek Hite on 94.9 and 99.1 The River. Right now, 66.
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5: Here's your river forecast. Lows dip down to about 44 tonight under clear skies. Northwesterly winds around 5 miles an hour. Daytime highs approaching 65 tomorrow, clear skies. Tomorrow night, lows level off around 51. Sunny skies Tuesday, clouds on the increase by Wednesday. Highs in the upper 60s. I'm meteorologist Derek Hite on 94.9 and 99.1 The River. Currently 64.
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7: Here's your river forecast. Lows dip down to about 44 tonight under clear skies, northwesterly winds around 5 miles an hour. Daytime highs approaching 65, tomorrow clear skies. Tomorrow night, lows level off around 51. Sunny skies Tuesday, clouds on the increase by Wednesday, highs in the upper 60s. I'm meteorologist Derek Height on 94.9 and 99.1 The River. Currently 64.
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3: Here's your river forecast. Lows dip down to about 44 tonight under clear skies, northwesterly winds around 5 miles an hour. Daytime highs approaching 65 tomorrow, clear skies. Tomorrow night, lows level off around 51. Sunny skies Tuesday, clouds on the increase by Wednesday, highs in the upper 60s. I'm meteorologist Derek Height on 94.9 and 99.1 The River. Right now, 61.
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